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You're tuned to Britain's grooviest radio show, Top of the Pops. And here come those four lads from North London called The Kinks. The song you've heard before, as it's the one that Kink Ray Davies wrote specially for Dave Berry. And it's

0: A little bit of classic funk there, and Boogie Wonderland, Earth, Wind, and Fire. Joe's Garage, Frank Zappa, For All We Know, the Carpenters, The Strange Effect, the Kinks, Papa Gene Blues, the Monkees, an alternate take, and Mary Ann by the Four Seasons. My name's George Haggerty. Man, we're just getting the music just keeps flowing and flowing here. It really does. We're having a good time tonight. And I'd like to thank everybody for their calls. Boy, the phone's been ringing a lot lately, and that's a good thing. And we're going to get every request and dedication on we possibly can. But right now, I got to tell you, adults and teens are invited to the Ben Salem Library's Fair Weather Outdoor Reading Club. It's a meekly weeding. It's a weekly meeting from 4 to 5 p.m. for a peaceful afternoon of reading and discussing all things books. Gather in the side yard and sound garden and bring a blanket or a chair. 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They're going to do it on July 30th. So the library is located at 3700 Humeville Road in Ben Salem. 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Did you get that? Good. Glad you did.
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WRDV-FM serves the extended Philadelphia operational area. This concludes this test of the emergency alert system. Don't leave me all alone, picking up the-

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1: This portion of our programming day is underwritten by Protect Our Youth from Steroids, also known as POISE, a registered 501c3 nonprofit organization dedicated to exposing individuals and organizations that promote and glorify steroid use to our youth. POISE has assisted in getting legislation passed at the state and federal level, which has successfully helped push back those promoting steroid use. Protect Our Youth from Steroids is an official endorser of the Rodchenkov Anti-Doping Act that is now a federal law. And POISE founder Al Thompson has given presentations on the dangers and promotion of steroid use to over 12,000 high school student athletes and other groups around the country free of charge. To learn how you can help or to ask about having Al Thompson speak at your school or group, email protectouryouthfromsteroids@aol.com or visit their website, poise.org. 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

0: And I leave you with the greatest rock and roll band ever, according to Mick Jagger, the Rolling Stones, and the Memory Motel from the Black and Blue album. But I do have to tell you that Craven Hall Historical Society will host an open house on Sunday, August 9th, from noon to 3 p.m. at 599 Newton Road, Warminster. The John Fitch Steamboat Museum and the Johnsville Centrifuge and Science Museum are also located on the premises. 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
1: That's right. You reached Sound Connection. 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And I am Jim Miller, your host and DJ for the show for the next 3 hours. So, hello. And we're doing a summer theme during the summer. Different themes. It was just summer last week. This week we're going to kind of deal with the Jersey Shore a little bit. And we added some features for the summer. You be the judge where you decide whether someone copyrighted another person's song. We're going to do a nursery rhyme. We're going to do Georgie Porgy Puddin' Pie, Kiss the Girls and Make Them Cry. When the girls went out to play, Georgie Porgy ran away. In our second hour, we'll kind of do a little song medley based on that. We're going to do a movie medley. And in the third hour, we're going to do a block of progressive rock. So that's what we're doing for the summer. See how it goes. But right now, we're going to get into the music. And of course, if you're going to the shore, the most southern point you can go is right here. Whoops.
2: Somewhere.
1: We'll get to that other one.

All right. We had Bobby Darin, Beyond the Sea, and Cozy Morley, On the Way to Cape May, The Drifters, Under the Boardwalk, Bobby Rydell, Wildwood Days, and The Nazz with Wildwood Blues. Of course, The Nazz featured Todd Rundgren, his first band. Most of those songs honoring the New Jersey Shore. How many of you guys went down there for senior week? Well, I certainly did a bunch of times, even when I wasn't a senior. Now I'm a senior. I don't want to go there. I want to go to Ocean City, but that's a different thing. So there you go. And a lot of you people might remember some of those places named in On the Way to Cape May, because we've got listeners there in South Carolina and Florida, Virginia, all out there in Idaho, including one Bob from New Jersey said he wanted to hear Hot Fun in the Summertime. So we're going to get to that in a moment.

0: And of course, we're going to get some Springsteen on. So I even knew a guy that, speaking of under the boardwalk, jumped off the boardwalk, ended up breaking his arm, and never made it back to the Ponderosa. 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They're hosting the following events. Next one is July 28th. That's Yoga on the River, 5:30 to 6:30. Open boating on the 29th of July from 1:30 to 4:30. And Kokidama, which is botanical art, their workshop, will be on the 30th of July from 5 to 7. 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

0: All right, that was the boss, Bruce Springsteen. Of course, if you're going to talk about the Jersey Shore, you got to bring in Bruce Springsteen singing Jersey Girl. We got more Bruce coming up. Atlantic City's coming up a little later. And what else did we play? Oh, yes, Hot Fun in the Summertime, going out to New Jersey. Makes sense. All right, we're now at the point where we do You Be the Judge, where we look at a song that sounds like another song and may have gone to court to figure out if anyone stole someone's copyrighted material. We're going to look at Ghostbusters and I Want a New Drug and see if that was the case. So, well, time for you to be the judge.
1: Hear ye, hear ye. The court's in session. The court's in session. Now, here come the judge. Here come the judge. Here come the judge.

0: So what do you think? Did Ray Parker Jr. steal Huey Lewis's song, the beat, the music for Ghostbusters from I Want a New Drug? Well, the court said he did. So he had to pay a hefty fine or pay royalties to Huey Lewis. Now, as it turns out, when they did the movie Ghostbusters, Huey Lewis had I Want a New Drug out, and the director said, "Hey, Huey, I'd like you to do a song for my movie Ghostbusters, kind of like I Want a New Drug." And Huey said, "I don't do movie soundtracks." So he took the song I Want a New Drug and went to Ray Parker and said, "Make something like this." And it was a little too similar, according to a judge, and yes, he got caught. But then Huey Lewis had a double dip because he got money for that, but he also got approached a year or two later about doing a soundtrack. And he changed his mind. He said, "Yeah, I'll do a soundtrack," and did Back to the Future and had a big hit with Power of Love. So if you judge that he did it, the courts agreed with you. So there we go. Okay, the Warminster Library's Adult Art Series meets via Zoom 2 Mondays each month, and it runs from 6:30 to 8 o'clock p.m. Well, if you want to get some upcoming classes, you can go August 3rd, Book of Flowers, and August 17th, Watercolor and Pen Flowers. 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

All right, you are in the second hour of the Sound Connection. I am Jim Miller, your DJ and host on RDVFM Radio Delaware Valley. We started our little show at 9 o'clock, and we go till midnight. We're doing mostly summer songs with a few features sporadically put in here. And we did end the first hour with Vacation by the Go-Go's, Seasons in the Sun by Terry Jacks, and Kokomo by the Beach Boys. I always thought Kokomo was in Indiana. Well, whatever. By the way, Terry Jacks actually offered the Beach Boys Seasons in the Sun, and they turned him down because it was a little slow and a little depressing. And it kind of is, but that's okay. And then we started this hour with Itsy Bitsy Teeny Weeny Polka Dot Bikini, Brian Hyland. He wrote that song not about a woman, but about a four-year-old daughter of his. And that's where that song came from. And, of course, Bikini is named after the Bikini Islands, which are kind of obliterated right now because that's where they did nuclear testing. So let's move on to a nursery rhyme. Speaking of little four-year-olds, they like nursery rhymes. We're going to do a nursery rhyme, Georgie Porgy Pudding Pie Kissed the Girls and Made Them Cry. When the girls went out to play, Georgie Porgy ran away. But we're going to represent that with the bands Toto, Warrant, Frankie Valli and the Four Seasons, Pink Floyd, and Jill Sobel mixed in there. So let's get doing that right about now.

0: Girls Don't Cry, and Pink Floyd with Run Like Hell, because that's what Georgie Borgie did, ran away. But we didn't have a song about pudding, but of course you can't have your pudding if you don't have your meat, and if you don't have your meat, you can't have your pudding. That might be the next song coming up. But we're going to talk about Willow Grove United Methodist Church. They are holding an Under the Sea Paint Night, which is on August 6th at 6:30. That's a Saturday. 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Okay. Oh, we're going to be going to Atlantic City in the next half hour. I think I'll have Bruce Springsteen and Robert Goulet and maybe some gambling songs. So that'll come up next. But right now, we need to do this.
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All right, Georgie, Porgy, Puddin' Pie, kissed the girls and made them cry. When the girls went out to play, Georgie, Porgy ran away. Yeah, Toto with Georgie, Porgy, kind of obvious. Warren, Cherry Pie, Jill Sobel, I kissed a girl. Four Seasons, Big

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0: All right. We ended the last half hour with another Brick in the Wall Part 2. How can you have your pudding if you haven't had your meat? And how can you have your meat if you haven't had your pudding? Then we started a little tribute to Atlantic City. Robert Goulet, Atlantic City, my old friend. Bruce Springsteen, Atlantic City. And some Tumbling Dice from Linda Ronstadt. A little later, we're going to get to The Gambler. And a song by ELO called Poker. Keeping that gambling thing down there in Jersey. Well, we're going to do a movie medley right now. There was an excellent movie called Eddie and the Cruisers. If you saw it, you liked it. All about a fictitious band that kind of came together one summer down in the Jersey Shore. So a lot of the scenes are in old-time New Jersey. And they picked a lot of scenes and places to shoot that were still like they were in the 1960s. So, and John Cafferty and the Beaver Brand is the ones that actually sang the songs. But Michael Paré played Eddie. And we're going to get to a medley of songs from that particular movie right now.
1: All right, now let's get on with the music. See what I'm doing? Do it like I'm doing it. It's rock and roll. All right? Do that. No. Like this. See? Loosen up. There's hands up there.

times I gotta tell you, it's the music that counts, not the hype.

0: Ah, there was a medley of music from Eddie and the Cruisers. Of course, you may recognize On the Dark Side, that was a hit. And also Tender Years, which is probably the best track off that soundtrack. I always thought that would be a great song to release as a single by someone else now. And I would prefer a female singer, because I think that's really a good song for someone to sing. But I'm not a record producer, so I won't get my wish. So, we're going to get back to some more music, but first, we're going to talk about the Trevose Horticultural Society. They meet on Tuesday, August 11th at 7:30, right there at the Ben Salem Senior Center, which is located at 1850 Byberry Road in Ben Salem. The featured program that night will be Flavorful Flora, enjoying edible flowers. There is a suggested donation of $5. And if you want more details, you can call 215-460-8853 or visit trevosegardeners.org or simply go on Facebook and find them. Where you can also find me at Jim Sound Connection. Jim Sound Connection, that's where I list the songs I played and announce upcoming themes. And, well, of course, I take your requests and suggestions. Just go to Jim Sound Connection on Facebook, friend it, and send me a message. And that would be awesome. So let's do a couple more things and get back to the music.
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4: On a warm summer's evening, on a train bound for nowhere, I met up with a gambler. We were both too tired to sleep, so we took turns of staring out the window at the darkness till boredom overtook us. And he began to speak. He said, "Son, I've made a life

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All right. Welcome to the third hour of The Sound Connection. I am Jim Miller, your DJ and host of The Sound Connection. 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Of course, you can call the station at 215-674-8002. Talk to me, the DJ on duty, or any DJ on duty. And I'm always ready to talk about music, take requests, get your ideas for themes, and maybe some blocks. We're doing a block of progressive rock coming up. And actually, we started with Walls by the band Yes from their 1994 album, Talk. And kind of technically, we ended with Poker by ELO. Some people think ELO is progressive. Some say not. Some of their stuff is. Some of their stuff isn't. But that's a great song off Face the Music from 1975. And Kenny Rogers, well, he's not progressive rock, but he was in there singing because we were still dealing with Atlantic City the last hour. But now we're going to go into some music by Styx, Jethro Tull, Pink Floyd, and Kansas, all coming up in a progressive rock block on RDVFM. So, well, let's get to it. Yeah, right now.

In the second hour, we played a couple of songs from Pink Floyd's The Wall. So I got kind of in a walls and bricks kind of things. You're all bricks and mortar. So that progressive rock medley started with Styx, Castle Walls, Jethro Tull, Thick as a Brick, another Pink Floyd song, another Brick in the Wall, Part 3, and Kansas rounding it out with The Wall. So we had a lot of walls in this particular block. Well, the Good Shepherd Lutheran Church in Southampton is hosting a community family fun day, and it will be on Saturday, October 10th from 11 to 3 p.m. right at the Warminster Community Park. That's located at 1100 Veterans Way in

0: Warminster. And if it rains, well, the rain date's going to be October 17th. The Family Fun Day will include crafters, vendors, food trucks, a balloon artist, kids' games, a bouncy house, and much more. For additional information, you can call 215-357-4791 or visit them at the website, and I'll give it to you, GSLCONLINE.org. So check it out. That would be a lot of fun. If you got kids, that's a good thing to do. All right, we're going to get to a couple announcements and then right back to the music.
1: In high school, Schiffer Mincer wanted to do a little something for the homeless. So when she visited them, she brought her needle and thread.
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1: Soon she was sewing anything that could be sewn.
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1: And Schiffer's little something became a big deal.
4: 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It's been a long time since all my buttons matched.
1: Some people may say, so what can I do? But Schiffer Mincer says,
2: so that's what I do.
1: Volunteering. 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

All right, keeping with the progressive rock theme, Gentle Giant did Advent of the Parnage. So that get some Gentle Giant in, of course. And I always felt that Eddie and the Cruisers number was progressive rock. That was at the end of the movie. We played a montage earlier. At the end of the movie, he kind of quits the business when this album doesn't sell in the 60s because it sounded, it wasn't, you know, dancy poppy kind of thing. But it did sound to me like prog rock, and that song's called Caesar in Hell, and it's from the end of the movie. And I always include it with progressive rock music myself. All right, so we were doing New Jersey as a place to party and enjoy life with the sun and the surf, but also there was the nightlife. There are a lot of good bands that played in the 70s and 80s during the my days running around the shore and all that Back Bay bars and Wildwood and all that wonderful stuff. And, of course, in Anglesey, the places up there. And you might have got lucky and maybe saw bands like George Thorogood or Bon Jovi or John Eddy, who all have New Jersey ties and the Delaware Valley ties. So we're going to play a little montage of those artists to finish out the rest of the evening. So here we go.

0: Lady, we had George Thorogood, Ride On Josephine, Bon Jovi, It's My Life, and John Eddy, If You're Here When I Get Back. Yeah, it was always fun going down to the shore to the bands playing down there in the Jersey Shore. All right, we're almost done the show, so let's talk about the Washington's Crossing Historic Park. They invite you to join them on the second Saturday of each month from 11 in the morning till 3 in the afternoon for Soldier Saturdays. That's where historic interpreters and reenactors bring a piece of history to life. Some of the upcoming topics include, well, August 8th, artillery. And on September 12th, contributors of camp followers and black soldiers to the American Revolution. And then come October 10th, civilian contractors for the war effort. You don't need to register. And the park is located at 1112 River Road in Washington's Crossing, right near the park. For more information, please call 215-493-4076. 76, that's the spirit. Or visit them at WashingtonCrossingPark.org. So there's that. All right, a couple of announcements. Back to a song or two. And here we go.
1: He was just a teenager when his father died in a robbery. He laid awake one night and imagined a place where good would always defeat evil. Every wrong made right. He imagined a world of truth, justice, and the American way. Through his loss, Jerry Siegel imagined a new hero. His imagination created Superman. Imagination. Pass it on. 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

All right. That was Elton John. It's a rare flip side, House of Cards. So that was that number. Of course, we played a lot of gambling songs earlier because of Atlantic City and our theme of summer theme of things to do in the summer. All right. And we, well, Mark will be coming in a moment. And that'll be good. He'll be taking over in about 5 minutes when it's after midnight. Well, anyhow, I want to thank you for all listening, tuning to the show, making your calls, and putting your notes on Jim Sound Connection on Facebook. Just give a, we'll have all these songs listed on that tomorrow at some point. So, again, thank you for listening and tune in next week. And, of course, tune in anytime, anytime here at RDVFM. And now it's going to be after midnight, so stay tuned for Mark After Dark.

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Well, hello there. By the way, another great job by... Another great show and job by Jim Miller on the Sound Connection, which comes away every Thursday night from 9 to midnight. And now it's time for another jumpstart to the weekend edition of Late Night Flashbacks here on RDVFM. And, of course, we're streaming online around the world at WRDV.org. And you can also tell your smart speaker to play WRDV as well. Coming to you live and local from the Todd H. Allen Broadcast Studios here in downtown Hatboro. I'm Mark After Dark with you each and every late Thursday night, early Friday morning from midnight to 2. Playing the songs that you remember, but certainly not forgotten. Studio numbers 215-674-8002. Got a great show lined up for you. Some great features. A little bit different this week. Country Highway Throwback stays the same at 1220. But at 1230, instead of taking a Yacht Rock cruise to get you ready for the big Moonlight Memories car show happening this Saturday night here in downtown Hatboro along York Road, we're going to take a car cruise. That's right. We're just going to get in our vehicles, start the engines, roll the windows down, maybe open up the sunroof if you have one on your car. I'm just going to go for a ride. Somewhere. Maybe to the Jersey Shore. Maybe up to the Pocono Mountains. Maybe into the city for a night out or something like that. Or anyhow. So that's what we're going to do at 12:30. Classic TV theme song at 1:05. And then we'll do the Disco Fever party set at 1:20. And then we'll continue our 1976 rewind at about 1:35. Songs going back 50 years ago. So make sure you stay tuned for that. And you know, when you think about the Moonlight Memories car show, I know the late Bill Maron, that was one of the events he so enjoyed. And I was just watching a video a few days ago where he was singing at one of the car shows. I'm not sure what year it was, but I'm going to open up with a song that Bill Maron was singing to. And as a matter of fact, it is Mick Jagger and the Rolling Stones. And Mick Jagger will turn 83 years old this Sunday, July 26th. So here is the Rolling Stones and Mick Jagger, and I Can't Get No Satisfaction.

0: That was the love theme from the movie Superman and Can You Read My Mind? And before that, Jennifer Lopez, also known to many as J-Lo. She, matter of fact, today, Friday, July 24th, it's her 56th birthday today. And J-Lo, and that was Waiting for Tonight. Also, Kim Carnes and More Love, and Kim Carnes, this past Monday, July 20th, she turned the big 80 years old. And starting it off with the Rolling Stones and Mick Jagger, and I Can't Get No Satisfaction. And Mick Jagger turns 83 this Sunday, July 26th. It's 12:21, 21 minutes past the midnight hour. It's Late Night Flashbacks with Mark After Dark. And coming up, it's our Country Highway Throwback. And it's from Kenny Rogers. And did you know, by the way, that he was an actor as well? He wasn't just a singer. He was an actor. And he starred in the movie Six Pack, which was released 44 years ago on July 16th, 1982. And Kenny Rogers played race car driver Brewster Baker. And we're going to feature the theme song from that movie, Six Pack, for our Country Highway Throwback song coming up. And coming up at around 12:30, after the bottom of the hour break, yep, we're going to do Let's Take a Car Cruise to get you ready for this Saturday's Moonlight Memories Car Show here in downtown Hatboro. And RDVFM will be broadcasting live from 5 to about 9:30. So make sure you tune in for that. Or if you got the opportunity, come on by. I'll be there along with some of your favorite RDVFM on-air DJs. So make sure you stop by and say hi. And the Moonlight Memories Car Show is not the only event happening here in Hatboro. 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Get information on the National Night Out event as well as all the details about the Moonlight Memories Car Show as well. And that is another note from the RDV Community Bulletin Board. Don't go anywhere. The music continues right after this.
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Yeah, it's time to take a car cruise here on RDPFM. No, not a Yacht Rock cruise this week. It's a car cruise because the Moonlight Memories car show is this Saturday night here in downtown Hatboro. So to get you ready for the big car show, it's going to play a bunch of, you know, songs that are car-related, you know, vehicles and all sorts of goodies. And we started it with the Cars and Drive. Yeah. Many people will be driving through through Hatboro on Saturday. And before we start the special Let's Take a Car Cruise feature, we heard from Paul Anka and Hold Me Till the Morning Comes and backing vocals from Peter Cetera of Chicago. And Paul Anka, next Thursday, July 30th, will celebrate his 85th birthday. And then our country highway throwback from Kenny Rogers and the theme song from the movie Six Pack, and Love Will Turn You Around. It's coming up on 12:39, 21 minutes from the hour, 1 a.m. It's Mark After Dark with you on Late Night Flashbacks. All right, let's continue our car cruise feature here, and here's Gary Newman. What's he talking about? He's talking about cars. What else? Many, many cars. RTV FM.

0: Yes, we're taking a car cruise here on Late Night Flashbacks on RDV-FM, and that was Vanity Fair and Hitching a Ride. Hitching a Ride somewhere. I wonder where the destination is. Anyhow, Sammy Johns took a ride in a Chevy van. And let's see, Gary Newman talking about cars. And the Cars and Rick Ocasek taking a drive. It's 12:49, 11 minutes from the hour, 1 a.m. with Mark After Dark with you here on Late Night Flashbacks. Got a few more Car Cruise songs coming up. And also coming up, the classic TV theme song, I'm going to pay tribute to Hal Williams, who just recently passed away. And we'll talk more about that coming up in just a few moments. And we'll do the Disco Fever party set at 1:20 and continue the 1976 rewind at around 1:35. And but first, here's what's happening in your community. Laurel Hill Cemetery's 18th annual Classic Hearse Show takes place on Saturday, August 8th from 10 a.m. to 3 p.m. Check out coffin cruisers from across the decades and talk shop with fellow car buffs. Mini tours of the cemetery will be offered in the afternoon. Stick around until the end to see who wins the casket raffle. 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Is located at 3822 Ridge Avenue in Philadelphia to RSVP, or for more details, please visit laurelhillphl.com, or you can give this number a call, 215-228-8200. And that's another note from the RDV Community Bulletin Board. 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
1: 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It establishes rights, responsibilities, and governmental roles. 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Without knowledge of our constitutional rights, we will fail to realize when they are violated.
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Not just around the corner, but around the world as well at WRDV.org. And you can also tell your smart speaker to play WRDV as well. This is Mark After Dark with you, here with you each and every late Thursday night, early Friday morning from midnight to 2 a.m. Playing songs you remember, but certainly not forgotten. Come to you live and local from the Todd H. Allen Broadcast Studios here in downtown Hatboro. And studio numbers 215-674-8002. And we started hour number two with Regina Bell and her version of a song, of course, the Stylistics sang back in the 70s, and You Are Everything. And Regina Bell, last Friday, July 17th, celebrated her 63rd birthday. And we concluded the special feature, Let's Take a Car Cruise. No, not a Yacht Rock cruise. We'll bring that back next week. Whoops. And but this week, you know, to get you ready for the Moonlight Memories car show this Saturday night here in downtown Hatboro, we played them. We just went on we just took a ride in our cars, right? To just put the window down, opened up the sunroof, cranked up the volume on the radio, and just drove to wherever we felt like, right? Wherever our destination took us, whether it's the shore or the Poconos or just a road trip anywhere. Maybe to a campground, maybe go fishing or something like that. Or to the beach, you know. So we concluded with the Ides of March and Vehicle, the Hondells and Little Honda, and Ronnie and the Daytonas and GTO. It says, coming up on 8 minutes past the hour, 1 a.m. And right now, this week's classic TV theme song pays tribute to Hal Williams. He was born Hal Roy Candace Williams, and he just recently passed away on July 15th at the age of 91. And he was best known for playing Officer Smith, also known as Smitty, on the TV show Stanford and Son from 1972 to 76. And he also portrayed Harley Foster on The Waltons from 1973 to 1980, and also starred as Sergeant Ross in the film and TV series Private Benjamin among his credits. And he also appeared in other films such as Guess Who and Flight. And he also made other TV appearances as well, including appearances on That Girl, Gunsmoke, SWAT, Quincy, and a whole bunch more. And but what he was really also best known for was playing the family patriarch, Lester Jenkins, on this NBC sitcom, which aired from 1985 until 1990. Also starred Marla Gibbs as well. Of course, you remember Marla Gibbs as playing Florence the Maid on the TV show The Jeffersons. And Hal Williams was best known from this NBC TV sitcom. And here's the theme song to this show. It's 227 right here on Late Night Flashbacks in memory of Hal Williams.

0: Stuart Copeland, who played the drums for the Police and also for Curved Air. He celebrated his 74th birthday back on Thursday, July 16th, and that was Spirits in the Material World from the Police. And before that, DeBarge did Stay With Me and Mark Marty DeBarge. Celebrated his 67th birthday back on Friday, June the 19th. And Cat Stevens and Peace Train. Yes, for those of you coming to the Moonlight Memories Car Show, yeah, the train does run into Hatboro. So, yeah, you may want to think about taking public transportation if you don't feel like driving. And speaking of Cat Stevens, Yousef Islam, who was formerly known as Cat Stevens, this past Tuesday, July 21st, he turned 78 years old. It's and, of course, we had our classic TV theme song from 227 in memory of Hal Williams, who recently passed away. 22 minutes past the hour of 1 a.m. It is Late Night Flashbacks with Mark After Dark. Coming up next, we'll do our Disco Fever... Disco Fever Party set coming up. And then at 1:35, we'll have another installment of the 1976 Rewind, taking you back 50 years ago. Of course, America just celebrated its 250th birthday. Where were you 50 years ago back in 1976? So I'm going to play some more of your favorite songs from that year coming up. But first, the Association of African American Museums 48th Annual Conference takes place August 19th through the 21st at the Lowe's Hotel in Philadelphia. This year's theme, This Land Holds Our Stories, celebrating America 250 and 100 years of Negro History Week, We're Still Making America Whole, brings together museum professionals, cultural workers, educators, creatives, and advocates for inspiring sessions, dynamic speakers, cultural experiences, and receptions at iconic Philadelphia venues. Post-conference excursions will be available for an additional fee, offering curated opportunities to explore Philadelphia's rich African-American history, culture, and neighborhoods. 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That's another note from the RDV Community Bulletin Board. More late-night music for your overnight entertainment coming up right after this.
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There is your Disco Fever party set for this week here on Late Night Flashbacks on RDVFM from Hawaii. Yvonne Elliman, and of course that was from the Saturday Night Fever movie soundtrack. And If I Can't Have You, the Tramps did Disco Inferno, and the Jacksons, and Shake Your Body. And speaking of the Jacksons, Joseph Jackson, who was a musician, talent manager, and the patriarch of the Jackson family, he would have turned 98 on July 26th, his birthday in heaven's coming up. He passed away back on June 27th of 2018. And right now, let's get to our another installment of the 1976 Rewind, going back 50 years ago. Where were you back then in 1976? And let's start with Earth, Wind, and Fire as Verdine White, who is a bassist with the group Earth, Wind, and Fire. Tomorrow, Saturday, July 25th, he turns 75 years old. And here's Earth, Wind, and Fire from 1976, and Sing a Song.

0: Hall was not only a singer with New Orleans, but he was also a former congressman as well. And let's see. Yesterday, Thursday, July 23rd, he celebrated his 78th birthday as we wrap up this installment of the 1976 Rewind. And that was Orleans and Still the One. And before that, the Eagles did Take It to the Limit. And let's see, Bernie Leadon also had a birthday as well. And just looking through my notes here, where did I write his name down? I wrote it down here somewhere. Oh, here it is, on the back page. Yeah, so Bernie Leadon, who played guitar for the Eagles, he turned 79 back on Sunday, July the 19th. And Earth, Wind, and Fire, and sing a song as Verdeen White will celebrate his 75th birthday this upcoming Saturday. It's coming up on 1:53, 7 minutes from the hour of 2 a.m. It's Mark After Dark with you here on Late Night Flashbacks. 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

That'll wrap it up for this week's edition of Late Night Flashbacks. Hope you enjoyed this week's musical presentation. And, of course, we'll do it all over again next Thursday night at midnight. And I will see everybody out at the Moonlight Memories Car Show, along with some of your other favorite RDVFM DJs. We'll be broadcasting live from 5 to 9. So, yeah, stop by our broadcast location, say hi. May have a few surprises as well. So, yeah, come out and check it out. And check out all the cars that will be lined up along York Road, who are going to be competing for trophies and prizes. So, yeah. If you haven't made plans to attend, yeah, please do so. Mark it on your calendars right now. I think you're all going to have a great time. Speaking of overnight entertainment, coming up next, it's the music from the jazz age through the big band and swing era, from the 20s through the 50s. Connie Gale is back from 8 to noon later on this morning for another edition of Connie's Friday Morning Canteen. She's got a great menu of songs, along with her continental breakfast of coffee, donuts, and of course her Love Luckin' lollipop. So make sure you get your Friday morning started with Connie Gale's Friday Morning Canteen, 8 to noon later on this morning right here on RDVFM. And I'll be back also Saturday night at 10, co-hosting Sports Page with Al Thompson and Pete C. Yes, Al and Pete. I'll be joining them this Saturday night following the car show at 10 o'clock. And by the way, one other program note, I'll be filling in for Charles Ryan on the RDV Club on Tuesday, August the 4th from 9 p.m. to 1 a.m. So you definitely want to check that out. Hope everybody has a great upcoming weekend. Be safe out there, folks, and please drive carefully and responsibly, and no drinking and driving, please. And no distracted driving as well. Put those phones down. Make sure, if you have to talk, you know, pull off to the side of the road or use hand-free devices. So, until we meet again, Mark After Dark says take care and be safe. Good night and good morning.

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This is Rudy Valley again, stepping perhaps a bit out of character in singing a song from Americana. A song that has taken its audiences by storm, which may be explained by its theme, which is both poignant and different. Brother, can you spare a dime?

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Just because you're carefree and as restless as a bird, some folks may think you're wild. 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

He called his song Black Rhythm, 'cause it's black

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0: He said he was glad that he met her, and soon he would come and get her. 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
1: Tippy, tippy, tim, tippy, tim, tippy, tippy, tongue, tippy, tongue. 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Tippy, tippy, tim, tippy, tim, tippy, tippy, tongue, tippy, tongue. 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

0: down yonder in the land of cotton. I'm the man who's not forgotten. 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Fife's a fifing and the drums are drumming. Won election in Mobile Bay, Birmingham too, and they heard me play. I'm the answer to a voter's prayer. That's why they elected me a musical mayor. 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Now, if I'm elected...
1: Oh, Jackson, you done been elected. 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
0: Oh, well, then, I'm the mayor of Alabama. 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

0: Every time you're sick and tired of just the same old thing, saying just the same old words all day. 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

0: Hello, cutie. What's your name?
1: Fresh. I don't talk to strangers.
0: Oh, I'm no stranger. Been waiting every evening for you to walk by.
1: Keep waiting. I'm still walking.
0: Oh, what's your name?
1: None of your business.
0: 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But I'll just call you Linda.
1: Well, how did you guess?

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0: Maybe.
1: How about Saturday night?
0: Well...
1: Shall I pick you up at 8?
0: Okay.
1: Oh, boy, that's a date.
0: Bye now.

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And when you wake up each morn, aren't you glad that you were born? Think what you've got the whole day through. 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

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And if the dawn is fresh with dew, aren't you glad you're you?

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Welcome to the canteen. Connie Gale here with the Music Menu of Songs from Days Gone By, but Not Forgotten here at WRDV, WLBS, and WTHA-FM. And we are streaming live, WRDV.org, right from the Todd Allen Studio in Hatboro, Pennsylvania. Good morning, canteen listeners. A big over-the-air hug to you. So glad you joined in this morning on this Friday, July the 24th, 2026. Oh my goodness gracious, it's going fast. Summer's going fast. Excuse me. And we will be together till 12 noon, keeping you company for whatever you have planned on this Friday morning. And then Vic Miles is in with the 12 o'clock jump. And I hope you all had a great week. And your Friday morning is off to a good start for whatever you have planned this morning. A big, big thank you to Charles Ryan for serving the virtual coffee and donuts and opening up the canteen last Friday. Charles Ryan, thank you so much for taking care of the canteen so I could get to Bill Maron's funeral. Oh, my goodness. All of a sudden, the frog decided to jump in my throat. So I could attend Bill Maron's funeral. And, oh, my goodness, he was just so loved. The church was jam-packed. Queen of Peace Church was just filled. And I also want to thank our DJ, Father Rao, because he participated in the services along with the Queen of Peace pastors. And it was a lovely, lovely service and our goodbyes to our dear, dear Bill Maron. But he will be remembered at the car show tomorrow. Yeah, we will be thinking of him at the car show tomorrow, the 33rd Annual Moonlight Memories Car Show. So thank you, Charles, for taking care of the canteen and serving the virtual coffee and donuts. And as I speak, yeah, the coffee and donuts are served, and we'll get the canteen started. And good morning.

0: Old Felix the cat, he's wealthy and fat, and he's moved into the city. He says,
1: I'm sure, young man, that you're the other kind of a kitty.
2: Nobody loves him.
0: I have no self-respect.
2: Nobody loves him.
0: My life's a total wreck.
2: Nobody loves him.
0: My pride has shrunk and shrunk. Nobody loves me on account of I'm a skunk.

0: LLLLA.
1: Whoops. Hello. Goodbye.
0: Somebody wanted to do an encore. That's a no-no. No, it's a no-no. It's time to back sell. And we caught you. All right, you're going to have to sit in the corner for 3 hours for doing that. But we'll talk later. LLLLA, May Williams and the Town Criers from 1947. The Skunk Song with Chuck Peterson and the Pied Pipers, and that was from 1941. I Met My Baby in Macy's, Gordon Polk with Tommy Dorsey and his orchestra. That was from 1947. And from the RDV Community Bulletin Board, every Wednesday you can play Canasta at the Upper Dublin Public Library. 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Canasta cards and supplies will be provided, or you can bring your own. 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

0: Double Spin at Glenn Miller Orchestra. We just heard At Last, and before that, American Patrol. A Zoot Suit, Kay Kaiser and his orchestra. String of Pearls, Benny Goodman and his orchestra. That tune was from 1942. So Beats My Heart for You by Tony Bennett. Lawrence Welk from 1939 played the Beer Barrel Polka. And Duke Ellington, well known for Take the A Train. And we started out with Connie Haynes from 1940. That's For Me, backed up by the Tommy Dorsey Orchestra. I'm Connie Gale, and you're listening to Connie's Canteen here on RDV Radio. Yep, your music, your memories right here on RDV Radio. 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

0: Fitzgerald, Top Hat, White Tie, and Tails. Before that, the Andrews Sisters, Bully Bully Boon. And Bing Crosby sang Blue Shadows and White Gardenias. Vaughn Monroe, Be Brave, Be Loved. B-19 was by Harry James and his orchestra. And let's see here. Soft Lights and Sweet Music. Vic Damone sang that lovely tune. And The Night is Blue by Jack Jenny and his orchestra. That tune was from 1939. And we started out with Oranges and Lemons. Glenn Miller Orchestra with the Crew Chiefs. And Sergeant Jerry Gray was the band leader. From the RDV Community Bulletin Board, NAMI. NAMI, Bucks County, hosts an in-person anxiety and depression group every Monday at 7 p.m. at the NAMI office, which is located at 1432 Easton Road, Suite 2E in Warrington. 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That's 215-343-3055. I'm Connie Gale. You're listening to Connie's Canteen here on RDV Radio. Hello, canteen listeners. Big over-the-air hug to you. And so glad you tuned in today on this Friday, July the 24th, 2026. The music will continue after these messages. And, of course, Joni James at 10.
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0: Frank Sinatra with Nelson Riddle and his orchestra, Chicago. And before that, the song from Kings Go Forth, a film with Natalie Wood. And before that, Woody Herman and his orchestra, Deliver Me to Tennessee, Deep in the Heart of Texas by Horace Heidt and his musical Knights, Cow Cow Boogie, El May Morris, Cheating on the Sandman, oops, by the Mary Max, and 99 out of 100, Want to Be Loved, Bob Crosby and his orchestra, a young Merv Griffin with Freddie Martin and his orchestra from 1945, sang Deep in a Dream. And we started out with Bob Crosby and his orchestra and an instrumental, Mexicala Rose. The Abington Township Public Library will hold a wit out Philly trivia night. That is not DJ friendly at 9 o'clock, well, almost 10 o'clock in the morning. I'm gonna try that again. A wit or wit out Philly trivia night. Alrighty. And this takes place on Wednesday, July the 29th. From 6:30 to 8 p.m. Think you know Philadelphia? 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The music will continue here at Connie's Canteen on the RDV Radio Network. And after these messages, music will continue. Joni James at 10.
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0: 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You've got me jumping, hearts a-bumping, baby, you really started something. First you would, then you wouldn't, said you could, then you couldn't, then you oh, you beautiful doll.
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Joni James at 10 here at Connie's Canteen on RDV Radio. And we just heard Why Don't You Believe Me? And before that, People Will Say We're in Love. Our Joni James at 10 here at the Canteen. And before the top of the hour, we heard Oh You Beautiful Doll, Jimmy Castle, with Chuck Foster. And who's joining us next? Let's see. Looks like Helen O'Connell with Jimmy Dorsey from 1940. I'm Connie Gill, and you're listening to Connie's Canteen here on the RDV Radio Network. Hello, Canteen listeners. A big over-the-air hug to you. I just adore my listeners, and so glad you tuned in today. And I hope your Friday morning is off to a good start. Here we go.

0: little cowboy corner here at Connie's Canteen on RDV. I'm a cowpoke poking along Gene Autry from around 1942. He's a veteran, and his music was very popular. A lot of cowboys' music was popular back then. Yep. Love my cowboys. And Good Night, Captain Curly Head. What a lovely, lovely song. And that was sung by Dinah Shore. And Once in a Lifetime by Steve Lawrence. You've Changed was Dick Hames with Harry James and his orchestra from 1940. And we started out with Just for a Thrill, Helen O'Connell with Jimmy Dorsey and his orchestra, also from 1940. The Montgomery County Department of Health and Human Services invites you to Tai Chi for Arthritis and Fall Prevention. And this takes place on Wednesdays at 1 p.m., July the 8th through August the 26th. All right. Tai Chi for Arthritis and Fall Prevention sessions take place on Wednesdays at 1 p.m., running from July the 8th through August the 26th. And this is going to be held at the Pennypack Community Center. And movements can be done seated or standing. 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

0: sing. Everything is changing in so many ways, yet to the pot will cling. Oh, I'm a little teapot, short and stout. Here is my handle, here is my spout. 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You too can be a teapot.
1: Give us the tip.
0: You make a handle with your right hand on your hip, then you bend your left arm, point your finger straight out, and there you have the handle and the spout.
2: Well, gee, that's simple. Is that all you do? Well, the next time you do it, we'll all do it with you.

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Don't want to boast, but I know she's a toast of Kalamazoo, zoo, zoo, zoo, zoo, zoo. Years have gone by, my, my, how she grew.

0: Double Spin of Joe Stafford, lovely voice with backed by Paul Weston, her hubby, and his orchestra. We just heard Day by Day, and then before that, In the Still of the Night, Joe Stafford. The Andrews Sisters, Jack of All Trades, and then we heard from the Four King Sisters, Jack and Jill. I've Got a Gal in Kalamazoo, Dick Hames with Benny Goodman and his orchestra. I'm Getting Tired So I Can Sleep, Bob Eberly with Jimmy Dorsey and his orchestra. And then a cute little song. Remember singing this when you were a kid and we would do the gestures? I'm a little teapot short and stout. Here is my handle. Here is my spout. I remember singing that when I was a kid. And that was by Marion Holmes with Art Castle and his Castles in the Air. And I Came Here to Talk for Joe. And that was by Kay Kaiser and his orchestra. Laurel Hill West presents Nurture with Nature, Songbirds, Seeds, and Seasonal Cycles, taking place on Saturday, August 15th from 3 to 5 p.m. Create bird feeder garlands utilizing found seed heads, fruits, leaves, and other natural materials to display in your own garden for your feathered friends. You'll also learn about native birds, the plants they prefer, and how their roles in the ecosystem are defined by the life, death, and resurrection of the natural world around them. Admission is charged, and Laurel Hill West is located at 225 Belmont Avenue in Ballykinwood. 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I'm Connie Gill. You're listening to Connie's Canteen here on the RDV Radio Network. Good morning, canteen listeners. So glad you tuned in this morning and hoping that your Friday morning is off to a very good start. Music will continue after these messages.
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0: One laugh said, it's a thing to end all things. 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It's nothing, it ain't red.
1: It must be green,
0: Deacon. Nothing green.
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0: Can't be seen.
1: Well, what is it, Deacon?
0: Man, it ain't nothing.
1: Doggone.
0: It ain't wide.
1: Must be tall.
0: No, it ain't tall.
1: Well, is it small?
0: No, it ain't small.
1: What is it, Deacon?
0: It ain't.

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1: It must be there.
0: It ain't there.
1: Well, where is it, Dee?
0: It's everywhere.
1: I'll agree with you, son. It ain't nothing.
2: You got something to put it in, brother?

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Foggy affair, they would be there, meeting a square at the airport. Filling the tanks, phoning the banks, telling them, hold up the contract, contact the

0: Alvino Rey and his orchestra, the major and the minor. The memory of this dance, Kenny Sargent with Glenn Gray and his Casaluma Orchestra. Johnny Mercer sang The Air-Minded Executive, and the Ink Spot sang Nothing. And Night and Day was by Frank Sinatra, and Moonlight Cocktail version by Bing Crosby. Let Me Up, Harry James and his orchestra, and we started out with just a good old standard from Glenn Miller and his orchestra, Jukebox Saturday Night. 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I'm Connie Gale. 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
4: 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That belief that we each can be who we are and live the life we dream, in harmony with one another, in our system, written in the words of the Constitution. Know your Constitution. It's who you are. It's who we are.
5: 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It's an American thing. From AmericanThing.org.

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0: Charlie Barnett and his orchestra, Skyliner. Before that, Jealous by Henry Bussey and his orchestra. Lamplighter Serenade, Lou Hirsch with Horace Heights and his musical Nights, and that was from 1942. Tommy Reynolds and his orchestra from 1940 played Pipe Dreams. And A Table in a Corner, Helen Forrest with Artie Shaw. And we started out with Lady Be Good, Artie Shaw and his orchestra, along with Gene Krupa. And from RDV Community Bulletin Board, Good Shepherd Lutheran Church in Southampton is hosting a community family fun day taking place on Saturday, October the 10th from 11 a.m. to 3 p.m. at the Warminster Community Park located at 1100 Veterans Way in Warminster. Rain date is October 17th. The Family Fun Day will include crafters, vendors, food trucks, balloon artists, kids games, bounce house, and much more. 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And I'll wrap things up right after this.
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0: And it's time to wrap things up for today. Stay tuned. Vic Miles is in with the 12 o'clock jump. I knew you were going to do that and make me laugh. He's jumping up and down in front of me and doing all sorts of goofy things. He looks like a marionette out of control. That's what he looks like. The puppeteer doesn't know what it's doing. Oh, my goodness. He's going to have a good show for you. All righty. I'm Connie Gale. Thank you for tuning in. It has been a pleasure spending this Friday morning with you. Have a wonderful rest of the day with the Marionette coming up. And as our Sally Star always wished us, love, luck, and lollipops. Bye for now.
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1: And good afternoon, everyone. It's Vic Miles. And what a great show today. I was listening on the way in to Connie's show. A lot of great songs in there, some of my favorites. And I'd like to send out a big thank you to Dave Solomon, who filled in for me last Friday. Well, we got a special, extra special edition all lined up for today. For the next 3 hours, we're going to look back at the top 200 most recorded songs from the Great American Songbook. And you'll be hearing a lot of all your favorite artists, Harry James, Nat King Cole, Frank Sinatra, Tommy Dorsey, and many others. So if you're ready, we're going to kick things off. We're going to be playing songs number 200 down toward number 101. And the song at number 200 actually was recorded 460 times by different artists, different renditions, and had two adaptations. It was out in 1941, and we're going to play Harry James with Dick Haymes.

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Travel my way, take the highway, that's the best. 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

0: 1219 here at RDV Radio Delaware Valley as we play back the 200 most covered songs from the Great American Songbook. And we started off the set with number 200, which had 460 cover versions, and we played the one by Harry James and his orchestra with vocal by Dick Hames called You've Changed. It was written by Carl Fisher and Bill Carey. And that was from 1941. And then we played Victor Arden and the Phil Omen and their orchestra with the vocal refrain by the Revelers. Lover, Come Back to Me, written by Oscar Hammerstein Jr., second, and Sigmund Romberg. That was from 1928. 466 versions of that. And that was followed by Frank Sinatra, I Fall in Love Too Easy, and he had the Axel Stordahl orchestra behind him. And that was written by Sammy Kahn and Jules Stein from 1945. 468 renditions of that song. And we just played the King Cole Trio, Get Your Kicks, on Route 66, written by Bobby Troup. 468 versions of that, as written in 1946. And this is another rendition of it. There's two guys riding around every week, different town, different location, in their little red Corvette. Was it a red? I forget. But anyway, I want to tell you about the Lansdale Library, which offers digital literacy classes throughout the month. And upcoming classes include Saturday, August 1st at 3 p.m., QR codes and CAPTCHA. Saturday, August 15th at 3 p.m., Microsoft Word. 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And repeated again on Saturday, August 29th, Microsoft Excel. 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That note from our community bulletin board. Okay, we'll have a little message. I got a program note. We will not have the stock market today at either 1 o'clock or at 5:30. So tune in again Monday for those regularly scheduled stock market reports. Right back right after this.
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12:35 here on the 12 o'clock jump as we play back the top 200 most recorded songs, counting down from number 200 down toward 101. We did the top 100 a few weeks back. Probably been a few months, actually, since then. We started off this set with Vic Damone, and that was from My Fair Lady, On the Street Where You Live, written by Frederick Lowe and Alan J. Lerner. 469 other versions of that song, all starting out in 1956. Then we had Joe Venuti and his orchestra with their rendition of Moonglow. You may know also by Morris Stoloff. And that was written by Irving Mills, Eddie DeLange, and Will Hudson. 476 versions of that song starting in 1933. Tommy Dorsey and his orchestra followed that with Frank Sinatra doing the vocals. Polka Dots and Moonbeams, written by Johnny Burke and Jimmy Van Heusen. 478 other renditions of that song, all starting in 1940. And we just wrapped up with Pennies from Heaven, which you probably know more by Bing Crosby, but that was the Eddie Duchin and his orchestra version with Lou Sherwood on vocal, written by Arthur Johnson and Johnny Burke. 479 other versions of that, all starting in 1936. So if you're ready, we're going to continue now. Here's Benny Goodman.

0: 12:49 here, 11 minutes before 1 o'clock, and once again our program note, no stock market report from Jeff Kane today, either at 1 or at 5:30. All right, what we just heard, well, if you're just tuning in, we're playing back the top 200 most recorded songs from the Great American Songbook. Some of these songs go all the way back to the 1920s with their original versions, and we're playing a lot of the original versions. We started off with Benny Goodman and his orchestra at number 188 with a vocal chorus by Louise Tobin. I Didn't Know What Time It Was, composed by Richard Rodgers and Lawrence Hart. 480 other versions of that, all starting in 1939. That was followed by Frank Sinatra with his orchestra, conducted by Nelson Riddle, in the wee small hours of the morning. We're playing the instrumental version of it right now. Written by Bob Hilliard and David Mann. 480 other renditions of In the Wee Small Hours. And it was written in 1955. And then we had Stan Getz and Charlie Byrd, Desafinado. 482 other versions of that. That was written in 1963. And we just wrapped it up with Roger Wolf Kahn and his orchestra, with Scrappy Lambert on vocal. And that was from Lou Leslie's international review called Exactly Like You, written by Dorothy Fields and Jimmy McHugh. 490 other versions of that song, starting in 1930. All right, we got 10 minutes before the hour of 1 o'clock, and the Kennett Underground Railroad Center is an all-volunteer nonprofit organization located in Kennett Square, dedicated to telling the stories of Underground Railroad sites and participants in this area. They offer monthly bus tours that visit documented Underground Railroad sites, historic homes, and Quaker meeting houses. And you'll learn about local abolitionists and anti-slavery activity in the Kennett Square area. The tour also presents the contributions of local African Americans and their faith communities in the quest for freedom from slavery. Upcoming bus tours are Saturday, September 19th and Sunday, October 18th. For tickets or additional information, please call 484-544-5010 or email info@kennettundergroundr. So you got two T's in Kennett, and you got two R's after underground.org. And we'll be right back right after this message.
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0: 5 minutes after 1 o'clock. 106, actually, right now. And welcome to the second hour of the 12 o'clock jump, our special edition, our salute to the top 200 most recorded songs from the Great American Songbook. And we started off with Bob Crosby and his orchestra, with trumpet player Billy Butterfield. And it was titled I'm Free, and later that melody became known as What's New. Written by Bob Haggart, way back in 1939. And Hal Kemp and his orchestra, recording under Tony Coakley with Carl Ravazzo on vocal, East of the Sun and West of the Moon, written by Brooke Bowman. And that's the number 178th most recorded song, with 494 versions, written in 1934. And we just finished that block with Tony Bennett, backed by the Percy Faith and his orchestra, Just in Time. And of course, if you were a business major and worrying about your inventory management, Just in Time has a totally different meaning for you there. Written by Jewel Stein and Adolph Green and Betty Comden. 494 versions of that, written in 1956. So now we're going to take you to the musical Carousel. And this is Christine Johnson and her rendition from the film You'll Never Walk Alone.
1: He's dead, Nettie. What am I going to do?
2: Are you going to stay here with me? Main thing is to keep on living, keep on caring what's going to happen. Remember the sample you

0: That was Joe Stafford with the orchestra conducted by Harold Mooney, and that's the first English language version of Autumn Leaves. It was originally a French song, basically Dead Leaves, Les Feuilles Mortes, by Yves Montand a couple years earlier. Starting off at the top of the set, we started off with Christine Johnson from the soundtrack of the Carousel musical. And she was with the Carousel Chorus and Orchestra under the direction of Joseph Littow. You'll Never Walk Alone. And if you want to hear a really dramatic version of that, a song that was number one in around 1962 in England, the Jerry and the Pacemakers version of You'll Never Walk Alone, which was issued as the flip side here in the U.S., and then later they reissued it as the A side. But never quite reached that top 10 level in the U.S. as it did over there. But it became the theme song of the Liverpool Football Club. So when you're hearing Jerry and the Pacemakers version, there's a rendition of it with 80,000 spectators in a stadium all celebrating the start of the game. That was written by Oscar Hammerstein II and Richard Rodgers. 498 cover versions of You'll Never Walk Alone, and that was released in 1945. After that, we had Jimmy Dorsey and his orchestra with a vocal by Bob Eberle, I Remember You, which is also a big hit for Frank Ifield in the early 60s, quite a different interpretation. And 498 versions of that, and that was written in 1942, and that was followed by Somewhere from West Side Story. Of course, there was the 1957 Broadway production with Rita Moreno, 1961 film version, Marnie Nixon, and we also had, of course, Maria was played by Natalie Wood. Somewhere, written by Stephen Sondheim and Leonard Bernstein. 498 versions of Somewhere, 1957 was the year that was created. And then we had the George Shearing Quintet, Lullaby of Birdland. 501 versions, 1952. That one came in at number 170 in our top 200 most recorded songs from the Great American Soundtrack. And then we just ended up with Joe Stafford with the orchestra conducted by Harold Mooney. That's the first English language version of Autumn Leaves. And in the background, of course, you heard the Roger Williams big number one instrumental rendition of that. 501 versions of Autumn Leaves, 1950. Was the year that it was created. And now, from our community bulletin board, the Warminster Library's Evening Book Club meets on the third Tuesday of each month at 6:30 p.m. Upcoming dates include August 18th, The Wedding People by Alison Espach. Copies of the book and discussion guides are available at the reference desk. The library is located at 1076 Emma Lane in Warminster. For more information, please call 215-672-4362 or visit buckslib.org. That note from our community bulletin board. All right, we got a couple messages coming up. So stay tuned, and we'll be right back with some more great music from the Great American Songbook, playing back the 200 most recorded songs.
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0: 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Dozens of vendors feature fruits and vegetables, cheese, prepared foods, coffee, and other beverages. 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

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One with a handshake,

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Just to think of what we've been and not to kiss again.

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We loved and we laughed and we cried, and then suddenly love died. Now the story ends, and we

144 here on the 12 o'clock jump. Our special salute to the top 200 most recorded songs from the Great American Songbook. And we started off this set with Benny Goodman and his orchestra with vocal by Helen Forrest, Bewitched, Bothered, and Bewildered, written by Richard Rodgers and Lawrence Hart. 502 other versions of it, and that was from 1941. And we follow that up with Enrique Madriguera and his Hotel Wayland Orchestra, with the vocal by Tony Sacco, You and the Music, You and the Night and the Music, written by Arthur Schwartz and Howard Dietz. 502 other versions of that from 1934, and that was from the musical Revenge with Music. We follow that up with Red McKenzie and his orchestra, Just Friends, written by Sam Lewis and John Klenner. And that was recorded on October 15th of 1931. That was the first version of that, Just Friends. And we follow that up with Time After Time with Margaret Whiting with the Frank Duvall Orchestra. And written by Sammy Kahn and Jules Stein. 506 other versions of that. And that was from 1947. And we just finished that set with Teddy Lynch with Fairchild and Carroll and their orchestra, recording from Babes in Arms, The Lady is a Tramp, written by Richard Rodgers and Lawrence Hart. 508 recorded versions of The Lady is a Tramp, and that was from 1937. All right, are you ready? Let's turn things over to Dizzy Gillespie. From 1944, this one comes in at number 159.

0: Oh, yeah. Going all the way back to 1918 for that recording by the original Dixieland jazz band, Tiger Rag. That's the first version of it, written by Nick LaRocca, Eddie Edwards, Henry Regis, Tony Sabaro, and Larry Shields. 510 versions of Tiger Rag out there, and as I mentioned, that one was from 1918. Number 158 in our countdown. At 159, we had Dizzy Gillespie and Sarah Vaughan with a song titled Interlude. At the time, later it became known as Night in Tunisia. That was written by Dizzy Gillespie and Frank Paparelli. 509 versions of that, and that version was from 1944. From our community bulletin board, the Spiritualist at Laurel Hill take place on Wednesday, August 5th from 6:30 to 8 p.m. via Zoom. Your guide will bring the cemetery's permanent residents back to life through images and stories, and this month's theme looks at the practitioners and debunkers of the Victorian Spiritualism movement. 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That note from our community bulletin board. All right, got a couple messages coming up, and then we shall be right back.
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They're open Monday through Saturday from 5 a.m. to 8 p.m. and Sunday from 6 a.m. to 7 p.m. They feature dozens of varieties of donuts, including filled, rings, and crullers, along with their Yumsters donut holes. They also carry coffee rolls, monster donuts, and their Big Kahuna, a donut that can feed 10 people. Bagels and breakfast sandwiches are also available. 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

Ah, yes, the smooth, relaxing sound of the third hour of the 12 o'clock jump. And I'm Vic Miles, and we're playing back the top 200 most recorded songs from the Great American Songbook. And we started out at this set at number 156, Billy Butterfield and his orchestra with Margaret Whiting doing the vocal, Moonlight in Vermont, written by Carl Suisdorf and John Blackburn. That came in at number 156. There's 511 other versions of that. And that one was from 1945. And then we follow that up with Sophie Tucker, Some of These Days, written by Shelton Brooks. 512 versions of that. And that recording was from 1927. And then we follow that up with Ken Sisson and his orchestra, My Blue Heaven, written by Walter Donaldson and George Whiting. 513 versions of that, also from 1927. And we just, which one did we just play? We just played Stompin' at the Savoy, Chick Webb's Savoy Orchestra. And that was written by Benny Goodman, Andy Razoff, Edgar Sampson, and Chick Webb. 512 versions of Stompin' at the Savoy. That one was from 1934, and it comes in at number 151 in our top 200 countdown. Okay, let's continue now. We got a great song here, which you probably think of by Miss Landsberg, but this is the original version from 1935 by Leo Reisman Orchestra with Frank Luther. Enjoy.

0: 22 minutes after 2 o'clock. Here on the 12 o'clock jump, our salute to the top 200 most recorded songs from the Great American Songbook. And we've worked our way all the way up to number 146. So let's go back to number 150. That's where we started this block. Leo Reisman and his orchestra with the vocal by Frank Luther. And I Am in the Mood for Love, a song you may know by Frances Langford, kind of made it her own. Written by Dorothy Fields, Jimmy McHugh. 517 versions of I'm in the Mood for Love, and that one was from 1935. And after that, we played Xavier Cugat and his Waldorf Astoria Orchestra with Don Reed on vocal. And that was the original version of Begin the Beguine, Cole Porter composition. 518 versions of that from 1935 for that one. Of course, I know the one by Artie Shaw, probably the biggest hit version. The Piccadilly Players came in at number 147. They were under the direction of Al Starita, If I Had You, written by Jimmy Campbell and Reg Connolly and Ted Shapiro. 520 versions of If I Had You, and that version we played was the first from 1928. And then we just wrapped it up with Duke Ellington and his famous orchestra, Prelude to a Kiss, written by Duke Ellington himself and Irving Mills and Irving Gordon. 524 versions of Prelude to a Kiss, and that one was from 1938. So from our community bulletin board, the Good Shepherd Lutheran Church in Southampton is hosting a Community Family Fun Day on Saturday, October 10th from 11 a.m. to 3 p.m. at the Warminster Community Park, 1100 Veterans Way in Warminster. The rain date is October 17th, and the Family Fun Day will include crafters, vendors, food trucks, balloon artists, kid games, bounce house, and more. 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That note from our community bulletin board. Got a couple messages coming up, and then we'll be back to more great music from our countdown.
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They're located at 1113 Bethlehem Pike in Montgomeryville, next to the shops at English Village. They're open Monday, Tuesday, Wednesday, Thursday, and Saturday from 10 a.m. to 5 p.m., Friday from 10 to 8, and Sunday from noon to 5. They carry styles from a large range of name brand manufacturers with pieces for every room in the home. They specialize in furniture for those who are downsizing. RDVFM thanks Mastroianni Furniture, 215-643-6372, or online at MastroianniFurniture.com for supporting community radio in the Delaware Valley. This portion of our programming day is underwritten by Protect Our Youth from Steroids, also known as POISE, a registered 501c3 nonprofit organization dedicated to exposing individuals and organizations that promote and glorify steroid use to our youth. POISE has assisted in getting legislation passed at the state and federal level, which has successfully helped push back those promoting steroid use. Protect Our Youth from Steroids is an official endorser of the Rodchenkov Anti-Doping Act that is now a federal law. And POISE founder Al Thompson has given presentations on the dangers and promotion of steroid use to over 12,000 high school student athletes and other groups around the country free of charge. To learn how you can help or to ask about having Al Thompson speak at your school or group,

Email protectouryouthfromsteroids@AOL.com or visit their website, poise.org. RDVFM thanks Poise, Protect Our Youth from Steroids, for supporting community radio in the Delaware Valley.

That's so nice. Bing Crosby there, like someone in love. Let's backtrack to number 145. We played Benny Goodman when his orchestra with a vocal by Mildred Bailey, Darn That Dream, written by Jimmy Van Heusen and Eddie DeLange. 526 other recorded versions of that, and that one was from 1940. And then we had Bing Crosby with the Victor Young Orchestra, But Beautiful. 527 other versions of that. Johnny Burke and Jimmy Van Heusen wrote that, and that came from 1948. Came in at number 144 on our countdown. And coming in at number 143, the Pine Ridge Boys, the original version of You Are My Sunshine, written by Jimmy Davis. 529 other versions, including Gene Autry and the Cowboy Copas and others. 1939 for that one. Coming in at 142, Vincent Lopez and his orchestra with a vocal by Bob Lytell, A Foggy Day, written by George and Ira Gershwin. And 533 versions of A Foggy Day. 1937 was the year for that one. And we just wrapped up that set with Bing Crosby with the John Scott Trotter Orchestra. And that's from Belle of the Yukon. Like Someone in Love, written by Johnny Burke and Jimmy Van Heusen. 533 other versions, and that one comes from 1944. So you ready for something a little different? All right, here's the song that comes in at number 140 with 533 versions, and here is the original by Hank Williams.

0: great, that girl. What in the world are you singing about? Don't you know I call out of date?
1: Why, who are you?
0: I'm the shaky man. That's who I be. And all the gals, they fall for me. You love me.

0: Ah, the beautiful Tennessee Waltz. 2:52 here as we wrap up the 12 o'clock jump and make way for Fred Carpenter and Strike Up the Band. And we just heard in this block Hank Williams with his Drifting Cowboys, Jambalaya on the Bayou. He wrote it. 533 other versions of that song written in 1952. Then we follow that up with Jack Teagarden, The Sheik of Araby, written by Harry B. Smith, Ted Snyder, and Francis Wheeler. 535 versions of The Sheik of Araby, including the Beatles when they were goofing on one of those Christmas albums. I don't know if it was Ringo or who it was, but it was pretty funny. I think that might have been the first version I ever heard. And coming in at number 137 were the Pee-wee King and his Golden West Cowboys with Red Stewart on vocal. Tennessee Waltz, yes, before Patti Page had it. Written by Pee-wee King and Red Stewart. 536 other versions of that song. And that was a version from 1947. All right, we're coming up on 2:54 from our community bulletin board. The Council Rock class of 1976 is celebrating 50 years since graduation, and they're welcoming grads and faculty from the class of 76 to enjoy a reunion of friends and memories. Dinner and dancing will take place at the Makefield Highlands Golf Course on Woodside Road in Yardley on Saturday, September 19th from 6 to 10 p.m. A full weekend of activities is planned, so please visit becouncilrock.org for details, including recommended travel accommodations, reunion registration, and ticket information. You can also check out Council Rock Class of 1976 group on Facebook for updates. Discounted tickets are available until August 15th. All right, got a couple messages coming up, and then I'm going to wrap things up and turn it over to Fred. So stay tuned.
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0: Well, that wraps up another exciting edition of the 12 o'clock jump. I hope you enjoyed the playback of the top 200 most recorded songs from the Great American Songbook. And there we go. There's my audience. At least I got one listener. All right, happy trails, everyone. We'll do it again next week. And if you're around the Hatboro area, tomorrow is the Moonlight Memories Car Show, and me and Connie and a bunch of other fine folks from this station will be there on Moreland and York, broadcasting live, I think, starting at 5 o'clock. So happy trails, everyone. Bye.

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2: Minus three, two,

Absolutely fabulous weather, plus the fabulous music of Vic's 12 o'clock jump. Why, that equals, let's strike up the band and happy Friday, world. Yes, we meet again, Fred Carpenter, inviting you for the next three big power hours to come. Swing a ding ding with me as I feature the big sounds of the big bands from the gold right on up to the new baby. They are jacked. We got them amped right on up to 6 p.m. Also highlighted, we got your Frank Fix in the mix as he sings and swings each and every hour. Scout's honor. Yep. So come on, jump on board and get hip to the trip as we put the lean, mean swing machine's rear in high gear, kicking the swing, slamming the jam, ladies and gentlemen. Let's strike up the band.

Wow, that is one popular broad. 1,000 eyes. 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If you can see what I'm saying. Yeah. Hey, I'm from 1956, the electrified singer, Ring-a-Ding-Dinger, plus 499 guys. And why that equals, assuming now each head has two eyes, yeah. Survey says, 1,000 eyes. Bingo, baby. Yeah. Hey, you stick around. We got a whole lot more from the number one position guy. Mm-hmm. As I done practice, what I done preach right here. As the RTV Radio Pulpit. Also in our opening mix of the very first Big Power Hour, my sweet Lorraine Feathers, rocking in rhythm. And you know if the rhythm is rocking, don't come. Don't come knocking. Hey, and joining our swinging elite, Mambo Molly with a big bad beat. And bad is the new good, Hollywood. And we blessed it off today's presentation with the Spitfire Band performing our signature theme, S-U-T-B, which goes out to Y-O-A-U from me. And good spectacular afternoon and a great big fat happy T-G-I-F. Ain't getting any better than that. Mm-mm-mm. And welcome on into this 24th of July's edition of Striking Up the Band. Fred Carpenter at your service this afternoon. Passing the popcorn and the peanuts, working those big sounds of the big band, spiked with a whole lot of swing-a-ding-ding, baby, and loving each and every second of it. So glad you're here as we do it to it. Right on up to 6 p.m. broadcasting ever so live, loud, and clear on the RDV Radio Network. And now it is time once again to unleash. Unleash those big sounds of the big bands, and who better to fill the bill? Here's Glenn Gray, Casaloma, swinging to the classics, right here on RDV FM.

0: ain't nothing like a big heaping serving of some hot and hearty hefty chug a lug from a little brown jug. Oh, that good. Yeah. Hey, also, relatively speaking, Terry Blaine's my mother's son-in-law. Now, don't confuse that with I'm my own grandpa. And don't tell grandma. And leading off the set, Glenn Gray, Casaloma, swinging to the classics, poet and peasant. And for those who cannot appreciate classical music, you have my symphony. My symphony. Oh, man, that high note really gets to you. Hey, we got 22 minuets on the Downswinger Rooney. And meanwhile, this important note from the RDVFM Community Bulletin Board. 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Ooh, scenes from Tower to Crypt. Why, that's a 90-minute behind-the-scene tour where you can explore the towers, hidden passages, and secret rooms for an immersive historical experience. Okay? Now, the tour is offered on various dates and times right through August. Now, admission is charged. You want to know where Font Hill Castle is located? Why, it's right there at 525 East Court Street in beautiful Doylestown. Oh, so more information about this situation, but absolutely no obligation. You want tickets, okay? So visit their website, mercermuseum.org, or pick up the ring-a-ding-ding, 215-348-9461. Hey, don't go anywhere, because up next, by request, coming in loud and clear from South Philly, we're doubling down with a double shot of head bobbing, toe tapping, finger snapping. Mr. Bobby Darin, making it happen. I'm FC with the SDD, facilitating the big sounds of the swing machine. We're big bands, swing is king, and it's only attainable on the RDV Radio Network. And the big beat goes on right after these words of wisdom.
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it's just like taking a licking and just keeps on ticking. The big bands truly do rule right here at RDV-FM and are highlighted in the White Hot Spotlights Friday afternoons from 3 to 6. And who better to exemplify the classify? Sammy Nestico's offering of Free Flight. And be advised, ladies and gentlemen, that that offer only applies to the frequent listeners of the Lean Mean Swing Machine, but subject to change upon arrival time. And most importantly, we do not, and let me repeat myself, we do not accept coupons. That is a big time no, no, bro. Hey, and welcome back to this very first big power hour of Striking Up the Band, where Big Band Swing is King. Fred Carpenter setting up shop with Mr. Producer, Mr. Microphone Ho. Yeah, Mr. Mike, we want to thank you for turning on and tuning into this edition of Striking Up the Band. Yes, and so let's get back to these big sounds right here at RDV. And slam that swing machine in reverse. Yeah. And travel back. I mean, way, way, way back in time when the big bands ruled. Here is Bob Crosby on RDV FM.

0: Smoking Hot Latino Heat, spiked with the big beat. Michael B. Nelson, Presentos de los Hornheads. I'm telling you right now, amigos. Los señoritos, they go tico tico for that Mexican hip script. See, they do be. Okay, Ombro, here's the rest of El Combro. 11 Acorn Lane, circle the wagons, men, and cue up those dancing girls. Now, that's what I call living it up. Yes. Hey, and leading off our final set of the very first Big Power Hour from the golden age of the big bands, Bob Crosby, swinging on the 920 special at 3:49 on the TikTok. And ain't no better time. 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Well, baby, they're happening. They are happening each and every Tuesday evening at 7 p.m. right through August the 18th, right there at the White's Rock Park. All right, and that's located at 400 White's Road in Lansdale. Coming up this coming Tuesday, which is July the 28th, taking stage in the cage will be Philadelphia Funk Authority. And on August 11th, AM Radio Tribute. And then the following week will be the 18th, will be the Cherry Lane Band. Okay, hey, they're going to have food and vendors. They're going to be there at each and every concert. You want more information about this situation, but absolutely no obligation, pick up the ring-a-ding-ding and contact the Lansdale Borough at 215-368-1691. All right. Sounds like the season is winding down, so get out. Check it out, ladies and gents. Yeah, August sounds like going to be a beautiful, beautiful month. Hey, I'm FC with the SWD sitting in and behind the big wheel of the swing machine where big band swing is king for another two big action-packed power hours. Kicking the swing, slamming the jam from the gold right on up to the new. Now, if that doesn't lack your luster, well then, this will surely cut your mustard. We're coming back with, listen up, coming back with two-thirds of the pack. And that's a fact. And they are freshly shellacked in the white-hot spotlights of the swing machine. 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

0: Hey, sometimes good things fall apart, so better things can happen. Just like night follows day, right? Well, at least last night it did, right? I think. No, like, maybe it didn't. Hey, I'm from 1961, Frank and Billy May doing it their way at the Reprise Recording Studio. Hey, up next, we got the good, the better, and the best of the very best right here. Big Band Swing is King, Friday afternoons from 3 to 6, as I don't strike it up on the RDV Radio Network. Hey, also in opening mix of the second big power hour, the crazy cuckoo bongo beat of Joe Loco, Moderna Muchacha. Also, Patty. Patty, turn the page. Patty Page, turn the page, Patty. Patty, will you please turn the page, Patty? Thank you. Thank you, Patty. And the sun was shining everywhere in old foggy London town. Sounds rather mystifying. Hey, and we jump-started this 4 o'clock hour right here at RDVFM with the 101 Strings getting knotted up on Flirt. On Flirt. That's right, Flirt. Okay, guys, listen up. This is for the guys, all right? Not you ladies. This is for the guys. You know, I got a couple of flirty lines that will seal the deal, okay? Number one, flirty line. Do you have a name, or can I call you mine? That's not too bad. And now if that doesn't work, try this one. Do you believe in love at first sight, or should I walk by again? That's a real good one. And for some unknown reason, that doesn't work. Then drop the mic with this one, guys. Do you like fruit? Because I think we would make a great pair. What do you think, guys?
1: Right. Yeah.
0: You like that one? You like that one, right? Here we go. Oh, baby. Signed, sealed, and delivered. That's all I can say. Hey, and good afternoon once again and a great big fat happy TGIF to all, and welcome back to the second big power hour of Striking Up the Band. Glad to have you guys on board as we do it to it right on up to 6 p.m. tonight on the RDV Radio Network. And now it is time for a little high test from one of the very best, and who better to manifest that request? Here's Sammy K doing just that on RDV FM. Do it, Sammy.

0: Oh, yes. Performing today's official Downright Dynamite Delight, the Elgar Boys with a little black magic. Now, ladies and gents, always be cautious of a magician, that is. You know what? They always have a trick up their sleeve. Oh, my goodness, it's Giggles. Oh, it's always good to hear from you, Giggles. Always good to hear from you. And while you're here, Giggles, did you hear about the fisherman? What he said to the magician? He said, pick a cod. Any cod. Any cod. Pick any cod, little girl. Any cod at all. And what about the magician who became a carpenter? That's right. Became a carpenter. You know what, Giggles? He was good sawing things in half. Yeah, sawing things in half. Giggles. Now, Giggles, if I were to become a magician, would you be my assistant? Would you be my assistant? Maybe you would. Maybe you would. You know what? Don't worry, Giggles. My saw is always good and sharp. It's always good and sharp. Yes, it is. I'm telling you, it's really sharp. So now, in keeping with the theme of black magic, we heard a pretty little witch with a cute little twitch. A cute little twitch, Peggy Lee. And you know what? Speaking of a cute little witch, Peggy Lee, you know what? I heard she was a late broomer. A broomer. She's a late broomer. Just like you, Giggles. Yes, just like you. You know what? You're going to be a witch and famous someday. Witch and famous someday. Someday. You're going to be witch and famous. But a word of caution, Giggles. Be careful what you witch for. What you witch for. Oh, flip that switch on the witch. Flip that switch on the witch. And leading off the set. Oh, we heard from the King of Swing and Sway. No, not Foster Brooks, Giggles. Not Foster Brooks. Come on. You know better than that, my goodness. Sammy Kay with the ballad of Bonnie and Clyde. And legend has it that right before they would do a heist, they would always take a bubble bath together.
1: Yep.
0: Assuring them a clean getaway. And that is a winning combination indeed. You know what? Another fact about Bonnie and Clyde. They always knew how to steal the show. Just like you, Giggles. You always steal the show. You're a showstopper. And you know what? They made out like bandits. They made out like bandits, my goodness. And you know what he said? He said, they're never going to take us alive. They'll never take us alive. Bang, bang, bang. I got you. I got you, Giggles. I got you. I got you, Giggles. Oh, what do we got? 24 minuets on the damn Giggles. You are, oof. I'm telling you, you are too much. Hey, this is a very important note from the RDBFM Community Bulletin Board. 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Very good and very good. That is the paint night right there at the Willow Grove United Methodist Church. Hey, straight up, we got a pack attack when we come back. I'm Fred Carpenter coming to you left to right. through your radio,
1: right to left,
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I can't get enough of this big band stuff. The Spitfire Band, definitely number one. And a Golden Goose on the Loose drops its egg just once a day in the White Hot Spotlights as we strike up the band on the RDV Radio Network. And welcome back. And good evening, ladies and gents, to the final 24 minutes of striking up the band. Fred Carpenter hammering out the hip, just a little bit loose at the lip. Yeah, facilitating the narrative with producer-director Mr. Microfono. We are so happy that you guys were on board today with this edition of Striking Up the Band. But the great music doesn't end at 6 p.m. No way, no how. Because stay tuned for the Polka Party starring Teresa from 6 to 7, and she hands it over to Jess Mason with Country Gold Classics, followed by the beautiful music of Mr. Bill Howard's Music Box, taking us right up and into the wee small hours of the morning. And that's followed by our usual lineup of suspects on our weekend schedule. So for great music, great programming, you just keep your dial set to the RDV Radio Network.

We are Delaware Valley's little treasure with the big sound. Come on, everybody. Now pass it around. Yes, and now it is time for some supersonic swing a ding ding, baby. And who better to wing the ding? Here's Johnny Otis as we head for home.

0: Well, and taking this third and final big power hour of striking up the band to a very happy, happy go, lucky, lucky ending. Nelson Riddle, and That's No Yoke. Yeah, with his version of the 1944 jazz slash pop standard, Dream. Words and music by Johnny Mercer. And speaking of Dream, will somebody please pinch me? Because entering the RDB studios are two of my very, very most favorite ladies donning the radio airwaves, Teresa and her sidekick, Bubbles. And good evening, ladies.
1: Good evening.
0: How are you? It's been ages.
1: Good, good. Doing well. Happy to be back.
0: Yeah, you look fabulous, all rested up.
1: Thank you. Still a little jet lagged, but doing okay.
0: That is fine. That's what you get. I just want to let you know, when you were away, your show was in very, very good hands.
1: Thank you so much.
0: Connie, Chris, and Bob, they were absolutely fabulous filming in for Teresa. But you know what? There's only one Teresa, and we're glad to have you back.
1: Thank you.
0: Now, Teresa and Bubbles. Now, we've just finished up, like I said, with Nelson Riddle's version of Johnny Mercer's song, Dream. Something we all experience at one time or another. An overall perspective, in particular, funny or humorous dreams. Why they provide a delightful experience that can uplift the dreamer's mood and foster a sense of positivity and happiness. And with all that phony baloney being said, just last night, Teresa, you know what? I dreamed I was invisible.
1: Whoa.
0: Yes, and I married a invisible woman. And to be honest, I'm not sure what we saw in each other. I am not sure. What do you think, Bubbles? Not sure. Teresa, your thoughts. Bubbles, behave. Teresa, your thoughts.
1: Well, Fred, the subject of dreams is quite personal to me. When I'm riding high on cloud nine.
0: Mm-hmm.
1: And just a couple of days ago, I dreamt I saw a color I never saw before. But it turned out to be just a pigment of my imagination. And last night, I had a disturbingly long dream that I was making a garden salad.
0: Hmm.
1: I was tossing all night. And it's a well-documented fact that scientists have finally found out how much sleep humans really need.
0: Hmm.
1: Studies have found they need just 5 minutes more. And in closing, never give up on your dreams. Hit the snooze button.
0: Yeah, Teresa, Teresa, Teresa. And Bubbles. Yes, you know what, Teresa, my dreams are so wild. Even my pillow needs a therapist. That I can tell you. Shin Koyum, Barzo Teresa. Now let us proceed with the pre-seed. With the pre-seed. And that was, we heard from the vocal commands of Renee Olstead, giving Jack. Yeah, giving Jack the old heave-ho. Yeah. Also, Retro Swingers Royal Crown Review. What's local? Tell you what's local. I'll tell you who is. We is. We's better than that. We's live and local 24/7, 365, baby. The way real radio is, was, and will ever a doobie do. That I can tell you. And leading off our final set of this evening's edition of Striking Up the Band, Hiptified Singer Swinger, Johnny Otis, slicing and dicing the cold turkey. Cold turkey, Teresa. Can you imagine? Now, personally, I don't prefer cold duck. Oh, my goodness. Cold duck. You know, I know that was pretty foul, Teresa. So, Teresa, without feather ado, your thoughts.
1: So you say you enjoy cold duck, but it gives you hiccups?
0: Mm-hmm.
1: Well, Fred, did you know that if a female duck gets hiccups, it lays scrambled eggs?
0: Well, that makes sense. That truly does make sense. Right? Right, Bubbles? That's Teresa, right. Teresa, you just quacked the yehiko. No? Yes? She doesn't have a clue what. Yehiko. You just quacked.
1: Quacked?
0: The yehiko.
1: The duck?
0: Jay.
1: Yaiko. Yaiko. Yes, yeah. The egg.
0: Oh, you are
1: the
0: tough.
1: Egg. The egg.
0: Yes, you are so tough. My goodness gracious. Okay, so let us conduct ourselves more responsibly and without any feather ado. You get it, don't you, Bubble? Let's check out the community bulletin board right here at RDVFM. 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
1: Mm-hmm.
0: I've been there quite a few times, and the place is wall-to-wall people from whatever street that is down there, down to this street,
1: yes,
0: the entire strip,
1: oh, yes.
0: The Hatboro strip.
1: I mean,
0: car after car. There's got to be 500. I don't even know how many there are.
1: Yes.
0: Maybe even more.
1: It's a fun time.
0: Yes. They got muscle cars. They have antiques. They got spaceships. They got all kinds of
1: stuff. Spaceships.
0: Oh, yeah. Anytime they want, they come here. You
1: wow.
0: know that. Yeah.
1: It's Hatboro.
0: It's far out. You know that. But, and the time is from 5:30 right on up. I'm sorry, 5:30 to 9:30, right here.
1: Yes, I've driven through it on my way out.
0: In the little old town of Hatboro. Mm-hmm. Really a great happening. And if you've never been here to experience that, you're missing out. I'm telling you right now, it is a great time. Wall-to-wall people, wall-to-wall cars. Stay tuned. Okay, well, very good. Up next, we got Teresa starring in the Polka Party, taking you right on up to 7 o'clock. Hands it over to Jess Mason. Hands it over to the beautiful music of Mr. Bill Hauer, right up on into the wee small hours of the morning. So for great music, great programming, keep that dial set to the RDV Radio Network. Oh, yeah, we got Francis Albert Seal on the deal right after this quick and important time out.
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0: Teresa, listen to the crowd outside the RDV studios.
1: Oh, my goodness.
0: Yeah.
1: They're trying to get in.
0: They are multiplying by leaps and bounds.
1: Oh my goodness.
0: In anticipation of the return of Teresa, starring in the polka party coming up in four minuets. So stay tuned for your share of high energy, high positivity, and most importantly, the Zababa. Yeah, Teresa's got it. You're going to get it coming up on the RDV Radio Network. Listen to that crowd. Oh, my God. You got it. Quiet on the set, guys. But once again, I want to thank everyone for your nice phone calls, and especially Teresa Bubbles and producer-director Mr. Mike Raffono, and, of course, Giggles, for being such an important part of this edition of Striking Up the Band. But, looking at the old TikTok on the wall, it's about time for me to make like Tiny Tim.
1: And?
0: Pack up and tiptoe. Through the tulips, through the tulips. Come on, Bubbles, sing along. And with all that, you got it. And with all that phony baloney. All that phony baloney being said, I can't think of a better way to wrap up this 24th of July's 2026 edition of Striking Up the Band than with our main man partnering with arranger Nelson Riddle at the Capitol Tower Recording Studio in the late spring of 1954. Ladies and gentlemen, loving someone who doesn't love you in return is like trying to fly with a broken wing. Here is the Rolls Royce of voice. Ta-ta.

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3: Hi, Chesh, it's Teresa. I'm having a party, and everyone's invited. Welcome to the Polka Party. This party features your favorite polkas, obedecks, waltzes, and Polish music. Get ready to sing and dance along. I'm bringing high energy, positivity, and fun to your Friday night. Na zdrowie, everybody. It's party time.

I'm back. Good evening, everyone. Welcome to the Polka Party here on a Friday evening. My name is Teresa Wojcik, and I am your host for Teresa's Polka Party. Good evening. How are you doing? It's been a little while, but God, thanks be to God, I am back safe and sound here in Hatboro after a few weeks in my beloved homeland, Poland, and it was wonderful to be there, and it's wonderful to be back. I was really blessed to be able to spend a few weeks there with the Eagle Ojo Educational and Cultural Exchange, and we had four English language and American culture camps. 48 American volunteers, teachers, teacher aides traveled to Poland to share American history, American culture, American English, and to teach conversational skills to the young people in those four camps. And so thank you to all of our volunteers, 48 volunteers, giving up 2 weeks of their summer to experience Poland. I have to say, I had a wonderful time. I love Poland and the beautiful landscapes, the people, the bochany, that's the storks, the food, of course. Oh my goodness, the food was delicious. So much great stuff. I just can't stop gushing about it. It was just a great time. If you ever have the opportunity, either on a tour or if you'd like to volunteer with the program, I highly encourage you to check out Poland. It's very much underrated and so, so beautiful and definitely worth seeing. And I tell you, I came back from Poland, and I'm even more proud to be Polish.

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6: 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Once again, that's over at the Associated Polish Home, 9150 Academy Road in Northeast Philadelphia. It's a PKM alumni social, but all are welcome. And of course, we want to remind you that the Polish American Family Festival and Country Fair will be taking place at the National Shrine of Our Lady of Częstochowa. 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You can see all of the bands that are listed there. The entertainment schedule has been posted. It's www.polishamericanfestival.org. And we're going to get right back into the music now. I heard that there's some people out there that enjoy their libations with a dill pickle. So how about the Dill Pickle Polka by Walt Wagner and his orchestra?

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This portion of our programming day is underwritten by The Uptight Suburbanite, a monthly publication targeting consumers living and shopping along the suburban corridors of Bucks and Montgomery counties. 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

Yes, that was a band called Bayer Full, a very popular Polish band from the 90s and 2000s. Their song was My Little Blondie, and so that's going out to all of the little blondies out there. I want to thank those who gave me a call to welcome me back. So good to be back, and so nice to know that you were thinking about me over these few weeks. Someone also shared with me that they were on a cruise one time, and they were in Poland and stopped in Gdańsk and visited the Solidarity Museum, and so that is one museum I have yet to go to. So thank you for that tip. I will make sure to make it up to Gdańsk and the Trójmiasta, the three cities up there, Gdańsk, Gdynia, and Sopot. The Polish people definitely have a lot to be proud of in terms of history and culture, food, language, a lot of things, but history in particular. I did, on this trip, visit a new museum. Well, it was new to me. A new museum for me in Warsaw, and it's called Życie w PRL-u. Life during communism in Poland. And it was a really cool museum. It included, you know, from the 1970s, well, 60s, 70s, 80s, and up to the 90s, all kinds of like daily life, photographs. There was a little Fiat car. There was, record players and baking soda from that time period, ration cards, of course, also political artifacts from the communist era. And it was very, very, very interesting. And I left that museum with a more profound appreciation for the resistance, the people who spared everything and sacrificed everything for freedom and for a free Poland. They didn't forget. They didn't give up that fight against communism. And so if you're ever in Warsaw, it's the Life During PRL Museum. Life During Communism Museum in Warsaw. I'm happy to be back, happy to be here with you this evening. Thank you for your phone calls. Keep them coming. The phone number is 215-674-8002. And we're going to get back to the music with Dennis Polisky and the Meisters Men. They are going to be at the festival this year. Here's one of their best songs called Lightly and Politely Polka.

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Yes, that was the Ice Colds and Ice Cubes and Beer Polka by Frankie Gubawa Polka Band. We heard a lot of great music tonight. I have to say, I am just always smiling when I'm here at WRDV at during the polka party because it is always a good time and always so happy to hear such happy music. Upbeat, happy, that's what I promised at the beginning during my opening theme. Positivity, high energy, and happiness. And that's what I'm bringing to you every Friday evening. I wanted to give a shout out and a thank you to Connie Gale, Chris Burden, and to Bob Davis for covering for me for those couple weeks that I was in Poland. As I said, I wanted to thank all those who volunteered with the program that I was involved with and also all of our Polish partners. Bardzo dziękuję, nasze przyjaciele w Polsce. Dziękuję za gościnność, za serce, za wszystko, co robiłeś dla nas. I'm very grateful for all of the warm hospitality that me and all of the volunteers experienced during our time in Poland. And we're going to close out the program tonight with a song called We Were Made for Each Other Polka by Jackie Libera and the Classics. I hope everyone has a great weekend. Please tune in next weekend, next Friday evening, for more great music, positivity, fun. And oh, one other thing I wanted to say, that Ice Cubes and Beer song, it reminded me of a story. My nephew goes to Poland for the first time, and he comes back from Poland. And what does he say to his grandmother? What did he learn while he was in Poland? This was connected to that last song, Ice Cubes and Beer. He says to her, Babcia, piwo to moje paliwo. And if you know, the translation is, he said, instead of saying, you know, I love you, Babcia, or, you know, Poland is wonderful, he says, piwo to moje paliwo, beer is my fuel. That's what the Polish kids taught him how to say in Polish. Piwo to moje paliwo. But, of course, he also said, Babcia, thank you for coming from Poland because Poland is really cool and I had a great time being there. And so that's a good one from my nephew, Stasz. All right, here we go. We Were Made for Each Other Polka. See you next week. Dobranoc.

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0: Good evening, everyone. Jess Mason here, Country Gold Classics on RDV. Mr. Kenny Rogers and Miss Dolly Parton, Islands in the Stream. Beautiful song, always is. Love it to pieces. then we had, If I Ever Get Rich Mom, Hawkshaw Hawkins, and Jim Reeves and Dottie West, Love Is No Excuse. Starting today with Don Williams, I Believe in You. We got some more music, as always, after some messages. So a message from our community bulletin board. The Wilmester Library's A Adult Art Series meets via Zoom 2 Mondays each month from 6:30 to 8 p.m. Upcoming classes include August 3rd, Book of Flowers, August 17th, Watercolor and Pen Flowers. 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Very cool. Yeah, if you enjoy art, I draw a little bit. I used to when I was younger. I'm trying to get back into it a little bit. Of course, I love reading and writing. But if you like art and would like to get back into it as an adult, go do it at the Wilmester Library. A few more messages here. We'll get right back to the music. I'm Jess Mason. This is Country Gold Classics here on RDV.
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to laugh and a time to cry. Time to forgive and a time to forget. Dreams we dream sometime never die. We carry them on until they become someone else's dreams. A friend of mine had such a dream. I met her at a truck stop just outside of Phoenix. We both worked there. Her dream came true, I know. The key to her dream was a little sign that read, "Giddy up, go." She was a lovely girl, pretty smile. But behind all this, I could see a troubled mind. She told me of when she met the guy that won her heart and made her life a joy. And before too long, more happiness came, a little baby boy. Things wasn't too bad, his job wasn't much, but somehow they got by. And then came the day he drove home a big truck, and the little boy became so overjoyed, just like when he saw his first fall of snow. He kept hollering, "Giddy up, go, Daddy, giddy up, go." Then a dark cloud moved in. A few years later, without warning, after a few visits with her doctor, he said it was just a matter of time. She knew she'd have to move to a drier climate, and this troubled her mind. So without leaving a trace, she took her son and left town one night. She settled here, and we became the closest of friends. We'd talk from time to time, and she'd smile, and her eyes would glow when she'd tell me about "Giddy up, go." Each time a truck would pull in, I could see her stand and stare. Wasn't long before she had to give up being a waitress here, and she moved on out of town, not too far. We visited almost every week. The boy now is almost grown. "He's the image of his dad," she'd say. "The most handsomest man I've ever known." The dark cloud once more moved in, and as I stood close by, once again she told her story. I could see a tear in her eye. "I know my son longs for the road," and the last request she had, "let him become a truck driver, like son, like dad." The boy soon left town, I never knew for where. But I find myself watching every truck that pulled in around the curve. "Giddy up, go" was the only link that held between the two. And I was hoping that I could be of help. It became a dream to me, too. Just now I froze in my tracks as I watched two trucks pull in, a big new shiny diesel and an old one following him. I couldn't help staring as they walked in, ordered coffee, and talked a while. Then I saw them leave, both wearing such a smile. They walked out to the old truck, brushed off some dirt so the nameplate would show. And before my eyes, a little sign that read,

0: All right, Conway Twitty there. Rest Your Love on Me. Brenda Lee before that, The Cowgirl and the Dandy, Emmylou Harris, Making Believe. And we had I'm So Lonesome I Could Cry, Hank Williams, I Saw the Light, Bill Monroe, Giddy Up, Go Answer, Minnie, Pearl, I Get the Fever, Bill Anderson, and I've Got $5 in It's Saturday, Gene Pitney, and George Jones. All right, we got more music coming up at after some messages, as always. Message from our community bulletin board. The Ben Salem Library hosts family board game nights on the following Mondays from 5 to 6 p.m. Last one is July 27th, this coming Monday. 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Board game nights. I always love board games. We do some nights, some months with our friends. So if you would like to do it with your family at the library, go do it. Sounds like fun. All right, a few more messages here. We'll get right back to the music. I'm Jess Mason. This is Country Gold Classics here on RDEV.
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